0: take out those shoulder pads and that can of hairspray, because you've got backstage passes to Vintage 80s.
1: That's right. Nice. 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

our vintage 80s catalog. Always nice to hear some new / not so new Dio. But we love to keep the rotation fresh here at the Vintage 80s Show. This is DJ GT rocking out here with you on this Thursday evening. So happy to be back in the station, hanging out in the studio. Got a lot of requests so far, so that's always good to hear. We got some album anniversaries to celebrate and a whole lot more. So we got a great show lined up for tonight. Quick shout out to DJ Lobster, who's been absolutely killing it and answering requesters' calls. Much appreciated. We've got some new stuff up next as well, in addition to the Dio. Real quick, actually, Dio, shout out to Connor in Ohio. I don't think that I've got to get a states map or something like that and see which states we've gotten requests from so far, because I think I could cross off Ohio now. That's a new one. But Dio, going out to Connor, thank you for that one. Next up is going to be Feel the Shake by Jetboy. Again, new added into the system, and we've never heard Jetboy on the Vintage 80s Show before, so we've got their advent tonight. After that is Megadeth with Peace Sells. But I wonder who's buying. And it's going out to Tom and John. And I didn't hear it on the phone, but you know what? I bet they're in the garage. So thank you very much for that request. And then to wrap up the set, we've got some Wheels of Steel by Saxon. And that is going out to Jordan, a Jersey girl who's over in Cali right now. So much appreciated. We just got that Saxon song in last week. So always nice to play it again. Can never get too tired of Saxon, honestly. I told them, I said on air last week, you know, they are often not mentioned too often, like Sabotage and some of the other bands that we've talked about. Corner, not usually at the forefront of discussion, such as a band like maybe Megadeth or Metallica would be. But we'd love to play a good rotation here on V80s. As I said, we get all your deep cuts, we've got all your mainstream stuff, we got a little bit of everything to take you back to the greatest decade of rock and metal. So keep it locked here on 89.5. If you've got any more requests, we've got plenty of room in the queue. 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Again, that number is 973-761-9768. 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

Wheels of Steel by Saxon. Again, we're shouting that one out to Jordan, a Jersey girl in California, here on 89.5 FM. You're tuned in to the Vintage 80s show on this Thursday evening with me, DJ GT, who's very happy to be here after work, rocking out in the studio. I call this my second job. But it's not so much of a job. It's a ton of fun being here. I've said it before, actually. I haven't talked about it in a while, but one of my reasons, actually, for coming to Seton Hall was to be a DJ here at WSOU. So I got to achieve that dream, which I'm very happy about. And, yeah, I've got a lot of you guys who listen pretty often know I've got about one more year of being a DJ. One more year. So I'm very excited to see what kind of new music we get into the catalog. Being intentionally mysterious about this, but, you know, we may... DJ Tino might have mentioned this, my lovely co-host, who unfortunately is not with us tonight. DJ Tino might have mentioned this before the semester's end, but we may have some artist interviews on very soon, particularly one artist interview. So stay tuned over the course of the summer. We're getting something cooking for you guys in the background. So excited to see where the show goes. But for now, we've just got on some great music for you. Once Bitten, Twice Shy is going to be on next by Great White, another addition to our catalog. I like how they did, I think it was 87 that Once Bitten came out, and then Twice Shy was 89. The dot, dot, dots on the album, the continuing sentence. I don't know, I think that's cool. But this is a request going out to Rich and Edison, who told me a little story about Great White. Apparently, they opened for Judas Priest back in, like, 1983 or 84. I forget exactly what he told me, but they got booed. They got booed pretty badly, and the audience was breaking seat covers and throwing them at Great White and all that other stuff. Makes you wonder why. I think they're a great band. They got a very, very solid discography. So, just a fun little story. I love hearing your guys' concert stories from the 80s. Always nice to listen to those. And then we've got a double shot of Queensryche coming on after that. First up is going to be The Killing Words. We're going to send this one out to Russell in Linden, and a little album anniversary shout out. Rage for Order is going to be celebrating its 40th anniversary this Saturday. So very exciting stuff. It came out in 86. You do a lot of quick math on this show. and then after that, we've got Queensryche with Queen of the Reich, and we're sending this one out to White Wolf. And we've got some more requests coming up just after that, so if you haven't heard yours, it's coming on soon. And if you would like to make a request, you are more than welcome to do so. The number is 973-761-9768. Again, that's 973-761-WSOU. You can shoot us a text or you can give us a call, whichever one you'd rather. But we'd love to play your songs tonight on the show. Once Bitten, Twice Shy up next from Great White. Keep it locked here on Vintage 80s.

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Queensryche with Queen of the Reich. Again, we're sending that one out to White Wolf here on Vintage 80s. You're tuned in on this Thursday to WSOU with me, DJ GT. And we've got a lot of requests here tonight on the show. We might actually fill out the queue again. Very, very happy to hear from all of you. We got some good concert stories and some good suggestions as well for future weeks on what we're going to be adding into the system. But up next is a request from my one and only co-host, DJ Tino, coming from the faraway lands of Bayonne, New Jersey, with Iron Maiden, Stranger in a Strange Land. Absolutely great tune to take us to the top of the hour. Just after that, we've got, as always, Nikki Sixx at 9, our double shot of Motley Crue, with Too Young to Fall in Love, and a mysterious second song that I've yet to determine, but it's going to be coming up soon. We've also got some Helloween, some Xenon, and some Accept coming up, so don't touch that.

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Some Nikki Six at Nine for you guys. Double shot of Motley Crue here on the Vintage 80s show. I'm going to shout out that last pick to Count 77, who knew I was a bit indecisive on which Crue song to end off the double shot with. But we got it in there. Absolutely great tune. This is DJ GT still rocking out with you here on the show. We've got just about an hour left, and we got so many requests. Absolutely love hearing from you guys. Thank you so much for your texts and your calls. Really, really do appreciate it. Halloween is coming a little bit early this year because we've got a double shot of Halloween on next. Dr. Steen is coming up first, and the outro, I'm not as familiar with the song as I'd like to be, but I swear the outro is from A Day in the Life by the Beatles. I'm going to listen in really close and see if I'm right about that, but it really does sound like that the last time that I listened to it. So we'll see. We'll see if I'm right or if I'm wrong. I'll tune into the next on-air break to see if I hit the target on that one. After that, we've got I Want Out to round off that double shot, and then we're going to have some Xenon on, New Jersey's own, with Holding On, and we're sending this one out to Al in Tampa. And just a little foreshadowing, you may hear some more from Xenon over the next couple months here on the show. Again, being very intentionally mysterious. But definitely tune into Vintage 80s. We've got some cool stuff upcoming throughout the rest of the summer for you guys. And we've got lots more requests, as I said. So we're going to keep it rolling here at the station with a double shot of Halloween going out to Chris in Arkansas.

Holding On by Xenon here on the Vintage 80s Show. You've got your dial set to 89.5 with me, DJ GT, hanging out with you guys at the studio here in WSOU. We've got some good requests coming up in the queue. We've got some Accept on next. So good stuff from them. After that, we've got Dream Theater with The Killing Hand. And we're going to wrap up the set with Iron Maiden's Wasted Years. And the requester said, not wasted years while listening to WSOU. And I mentioned it before, but the 40th anniversary of our heavy metal lovely format is going to be celebrated all throughout this month, and I think possibly until the end of August, something like that. But we'll have on different album anniversaries and things along those lines, commemorating our 40th anniversary. Since 1986, we've been rocking out with you guys. Just a quick announcement before we get the music rolling again. 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

Iron Maiden with Wasted Years here on 89.5 FM. You're tuned into WSOU, the Vintage 80s show with me, DJ GT, and I am signing off from my Thursday evening shift here on our show. It's been an absolutely great evening. I'm very, very, very happy to be back in the studio rocking out with you guys. Thank you so much for all the requests. We got a couple to end off the show, but we'll be here next week, of course. Every Thursday from 8 to 10 p.m., we play all the best in glam hair thrash from 1980 to 1989. A lot of you guys have called in and said that was your high school years, and I have to admit I'm a little bit jealous, just a tad. But it's nice that we get to rock out to the same music here on the show. No matter what generation or what age group you are a part of, we get a whole ream of people here calling in and asking for songs and telling stories and all that good stuff. So quite a community we have here at Vintage 80s. Very, very happy to

be a part of it. Next week, we got a 4th of July show coming up for you guys. We'll try to find some of the more patriotic hits of the 80s, see what we can dig up. And the good news is, my lovely co-host, DJ Tino, will be in the building. So the two of us will be back together at full power. Like, oh gosh, what was that? I used to watch this, I guess it was the Super Friends as a kid. The Twin Star Powers Activate, something along those lines. But that'll be me and him next week. So Vintage 80s will have both of their hosts locked and loaded and ready to rock. But until then, I leave you with Sabotage, Strange Wings, going out to the Spandex Brotherhood. After that, Disposable Heroes by Metallica. Going to send this one out to James. Thank you for that. Then after that, some Anvil with Winged Assassins, shooting this one out to Shopping Bag Joe in North Bergen. And then ending off the show, last but not least, and as always, we've got Europe's The Final Countdown. And then stay tuned. We've got Unknown Pleasures coming on around 10 o'clock, and that's going to take you until midnight. And I see they've got Joy Division, Health, The Cure, and some more stuff queued up. So be sure to stay tuned if any of those bands appeal to you. I know I will stay tuned in to the one and only WSOU. Thank you guys again, and until next week, here's Sabotage with Strange Wings.

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0: If we wanted to write music that appealed to everybody and made everybody feel good and warm and fuzzy inside, we would not be here.

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What up? This is Ant Money from E-Town Concrete. 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

0: Whose footprints are these? What was that noise?
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Since 1986, WSRU has been more than a radio station. It's been a home for metal. Now, we're celebrating the sound that built it. 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

0: can you turn that down? You're scaring the dog.
1: No, I'm not. He loves it. 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

grunge and the hunkering down of our metal stalwarts from years prior. 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

Since 1986, WSRU has been more than a radio station. It's been a home for metal. Now, we're celebrating the sound that built it. 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

0: Whose footprints are these? What was that noise?
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Spacegrass from Clutch, a classic from them. Pretty awesome. Yeah, I love Spacegrass. Decided, you know what, since I saw on the, I guess, the queue for, I guess, my shift, and so I decided to queue it up. So yeah, luckily it was in the system for today. So yeah, I got to play some Spacegrass. I didn't do so yesterday, because if you were here yesterday, I was doing my shift from 4 to 8 on Thursday, because I decided to take some extra shifts for the summer. So yay. But anyway, DJ Lobster here from 1 to 4. Gonna be your host until then. And yeah, gonna go back to the music. Up next, we got a new August Burns Red song, Cold Legions. And then we have some Iron Maiden with the song Iron Maiden, a self-titled song, always a classic. Yay! And if you want to request the song, feel free to call to this number, 973-761-9768 or 973-761-WSU, and I'll be sure to take your request. You could also text us. Anyway, back to the music.

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Everyone Dies Alone from Periphery. Before that, we had the song Infecting the Crips from Suffocation. Pretty awesome, pretty cool, pretty snazzy. Anyway, I'm just chilling around. DJ Lots are here, just enjoying my day so far. Got a little announcement for you all. 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So if you want to check that out, we got a couple more months left and stuff until that event arrives and stuff. So that's pretty cool, pretty awesome. Anyway, up next we got a couple of song requests. So up next we got an E-Town Concrete song called End of the Rainbow. This goes out to Mark. So yeah, thank you so much, Mark, for this song request. I appreciate it. And after that, we also got another song request. This goes out to John. So thank you so much, John, for this song request. It's called Secret Garden from Spirit Box. And I think Evanescence and Spirit Box are having a show today, I'm guessing. Because I remember when I was checking the previous history for the, I guess, all those giveaways and stuff for the tickets we're doing. I do notice there was an Evanescence and Spirit Box show. So if anybody's checking that out, feel free to text us at this number, 973-761-9768 or 973-761-WSU. And yeah, feel free to let us know how it goes. I would love to hear myself. Anyway, back to the music.

On a Saturday night by the Misfits. Oh, that song was so awesome. I'm gonna put on my playlist and stuff. Oh yay, it's so peak. That was a peak song. So yeah, Saturday Night by the Misfits. Before that, we also had a banger from CKY called Flesh Into Gear. You know, one thing I forgot, I just realized, as the CKY song was ending, it transitioned so greatly, like so perfectly, to the Misfits song. I was like, ooh, how did I cook that? Or like, oh, it's like, I didn't know that could, y'all, I'm like speechless from it, because it was like, yo, it's like such a cool transition. I didn't know what I did, but it was awesome. I gotta try to learn how to do more of those cool transitions for you guys. But anyway, I got a little announcement for you all. 2026 marks 40 years of WSU spinning the loudest rock. Stay tuned to hear stories from the bands and DJs all the way from 1986 to today. For more updates and content, be sure to visit our socials and help us celebrate the 40th anniversary of the metal format here on 89.5 FM WSOU. So yeah, we're celebrating 40 years this year. So that's pretty awesome. Hope you could check out our socials and help us give some cool support to all the DJs from our history from 1986 to today. So yeah, it's pretty exciting. Anyway, up next, we got a Corrosion of Conformity song called Gimme Some More. I think that's a new song from them. And after that, we also got a new song from Terror called Still Suffer. Those are both coming up next on WSU Pirate Radio.

iZombie from White Zombie. Pretty awesome, pretty cool. Anyway, it's DJ Lobster here just chilling around and enjoying my time. It's almost the end of 1 p.m., but before we get back into the music, got a little announcement for you all. 2026 marks 40 years of WSU spinning the loudest rock. Stay tuned to hear stories from the bands and DJs all the way from 1986 to today. For more updates and content, be sure to visit our socials and help us celebrate the 40th anniversary of the metal format here on 89.5 FM WSOU. Pretty awesome, pretty cool. Anyway, I've got a couple more songs left before the end of 1 p.m. So we got Faith No More with Surprise You're Dead. That's the song, Surprise You're Dead by Faith No More. And we got a Gojira song, because a little special thing, their album L'Enfant Sauvage. I don't know how to say French, but I guess, excuse my pronunciation of French, L'Enfant Sauvage. I hope I pronounced it correctly. Yeah, their album from 2012 is turning, I think, about 14 years today. So yeah, happy birthday to that album from Gojira. We're playing that L'Enfant Sauvage coming up next for Good Cheer, because I think that's the name of one of the songs on that album. So yeah, pretty cool. Anyway, gonna bring you back to the music, and yeah, thank you for tuning in.

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How Will I Laugh Tomorrow from Suicidal Tendencies. Pretty awesome song, a good start to 2 p.m. Anyway, I'm just chilling around DJ Lobster, just enjoying my sweet, sweet time. It's, I guess, halfway through my shift, because usually I'm here from 1 to 4. Yeah, I'm halfway through my shift. So, yeah, I'm just chilling around, enjoying my time. Woohoo! Yay! I'm so excited because we got a lot of bangers coming up next. We actually got 2 side requests. So this first one goes out to Kerrigan from Metuchen. So thank you so much, Kerrigan, for the song request. And this song is called Thunderbolt from Saxon. Pretty awesome. And then after that, we got a song request from Dr. Psycho Metal God. Awesome name. And the song is called The Game from Motorhead. So yeah, that's pretty awesome. If you want to request a song yourself, feel free to call to this number, 973-761-9768. Or 973-761-WSCU, and I'll be sure to take a request. Anyway, we're gonna be back to the music. I can't wait to hear these next 2. Yay!

You matter, and so does your well-being. 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

metal, alt-rock, grunge, and the hunkering down of our metal stalwarts from years prior. WSOU played all of it. This is a big one from 19...

Man in a Box from Alice in Chains. That's a classic. Everybody knows that. And yeah, I'm just chilling around DJ Lobster enjoying my time. I think, let me check. Oh yeah, before that, we were also playing a new Bring Me to Horizon song called Dehumanize. I was checking the list here for a second because I knew I was missing something. But yeah, that was the new Bring Me to Horizon song, so that's pretty awesome. And yeah, I'm just chilling around enjoying my time. And I was just thinking about stuff. Hey, if anybody wants, or have you ever watched any of those recent movies? Because there's a few banger indie horror movies going around lately that was I guess a few weeks ago, everybody was going crazy over it. I know there's a lot of people still going crazy over it. I think it was the Backrooms movie and the Obsession movie. If any of you had watched those movies, feel free to call the disc number 973-761-9768 or 973-761-WSU. You could also text us, and yeah, just feel free to share your thoughts about it, because I've been planning on watching the Backrooms for a while, because I knew it was an internet thing since 2019. It was I think it was part of a 4chan little exchange or thread, and it just exploded into this whole big thing, which is kind of surreal, because you don't really expect something from something as really small and insignificant as 4chan. I mean, 4chan is pretty popular, but hey, it's you don't expect a whole movie to come out of that website, especially from how crazy it is sometimes. But anyway, up next, we actually got a song request. This goes out to Jim from Harrison, New York. Always love those New Yorker requesters, so hope you enjoy this next song. Is called Name and Blood from Black Label Society. Then after that, we got some Altar of Flesh from Ingested. Those are both coming up next on WSU 89.5. Woohoo!

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And that was I Won't Let You Go by Converge. It's a new song from them. And after, like, before that, we had Storm Rage from Lee McKinney. That was pretty awesome. Sorry it took me a few seconds to get on the air with you guys. I was talking with someone on the call with the Backrooms movie, and I was having a long conversation about it because, you know, it's pretty awesome. Like, you could, as I was mentioning earlier, the Backrooms movie is pretty awesome. There's a lot of symbolism, a lot of themes to both modern and, like, from the past and stuff, and I just think it's really cool. If anybody has not watched a Backrooms movie, I think you should definitely check it out, because not only is it definitely a very interesting, cool indie horror movie, it's a cool indie flick and stuff, you should definitely check it out and also support the indie filmmakers that are coming up to the scene, because it's not usual you get a bunch of new indie creators coming into the scene and creating such a large presence in the modern, I guess, a pop culture sort of like that. And I think it also, that also reminds me back in the 70s, that also kind of happened with new filmmakers, because fun fact, Star Wars with George Lucas and stuff, he was an indie filmmaker back then too, and he was able to create such a big empire of

that, like, the whole franchise of those movies, Star Wars, and it was pretty awesome. But anyway, enough of me yapping. I was, like, talking way too much. I gotta shut up right now. Up next, we got Destroy Everything from Hatebreed. Then after that, we got some Exodus with the song 2 Minutes Hate. Those are both coming up next on WSU 89.5. Woohoo!

Bleeding in the Blur from Code Orange. Pretty awesome song. I don't think I ever heard that one before. I'll definitely put it on my playlist too. I've been creating a pile of songs that I like to listen to.

listen to on WSCU for myself, like a little mini playlist on just YouTube Music, because I don't like paying Spotify. But anyway, a little announcement. Right now, I just discovered something awesome. At 3:30, we'll be giving away a pair of tickets to see Godsmack on June 28th at PNC Bank Art Center in Homedale. So that's pretty awesome. I just got that update right now. So yeah, we're doing a giveaway today. Yeah, that's pretty exciting. I can't wait to do that. Anyway, up next, we got a new song from Fuming Mouth called Cheat Death. And then after that, we got some Kitty with the song Cutthroat. And I think Kitty was at the Irving Plaza in New York on the 23rd, so about 3 days ago. So if anybody checked out Kitty, I hope you had a great time and enjoyed it a bunch. Like, I did some research on Kitty, and apparently it's an all-lady metal band, so that's pretty awesome. Yeah, I love that so much. Like, you know, some cool representation and stuff, you know, because you don't really hear that many women artists, and especially in the metal scene. So I'm glad to see them having some success in the metal genre. But anyway, back to the music.

0: people just have the gym. Some people have fishing. Some people have golf. For me, that's my serenity, is being on the stage screaming my head off. For whatever reason, I don't know why.
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2: No matter how hard you try, you can't stop us now.

Renegades of Funk from Rage Against the Machine. Pretty awesome song. Good way to start 3 p.m. because I got something special. During this hour at 3:30, we'll be giving away a pair of tickets to see Godsmack on June 28th at PNC Bank Art Center in Homedale. So yeah, that's pretty awesome. I can't wait to give away those tickets. Got a couple more reminders coming up until then. We definitely got a bit of time left. So yeah, you get a chance to prepare for that because we're gonna be doing that giveaway in about, I guess, 20 or so more minutes, so that's awesome. Anyway, up next, we actually got a song request. This goes out to Nuclear, so thank you so much for this song request, Nuclear. I hope you're doing well. I wish you all the best. And the song's called Rattlehead from Megadeth. And then after that, we got a new Social Distortion song called Partners in Crime. Pretty awesome, pretty cool. Anyway, let's get back to the music.

Partners in Crime by Social Distortion. You know, that song actually reminds me of the song from Judas Priest, Living After Midnight. Yeah, that song, it kind of has the same sort of like vibe going on. And I really, that's why, oh yeah, no wonder why I like that song, that new song so much. It sounds kind of like that classic Judas Priest song. So yeah, it's pretty awesome. Anyway, got a little update that at 3:30, after like a couple more songs, we'll be giving away a pair of tickets to see Godsmack on June 28th at PNC Bank Arts Center in Homedale. So yeah, we're gonna be giving away those pair of tickets. So yeah, stay tuned in for that. Anyway, up next we got some Machine Head with the song Aesthetics of Hate, and then followed with some Whitechapel with the song Faces. Those are both coming up next on WSU 89.5.

Faces by Whitechapel. Pretty awesome. It also had a pretty cool transition from the Machine Head song. It was sort of similar to that a little bit earlier with the CKY and the Misfits one. I was like really hyped over that one. Yeah, this is a pretty awesome, like, cool transition. Anyway, this is your final reminder that at 3:30 we'll be giving away a pair of tickets to see Godsmack on June 28th at PNC Bank Arts Center in Homedale. So yeah, we're gonna be starting that in a few more minutes after this song. It's a new song from Terror called Fear to Panic. So yeah, thank you for tuning in to WSU Pirate Radio.

Fear to Panic from Terror, pretty awesome song. Anyways, it is now time. It is now 3:30. You can call in right now to win a pair of tickets to see Godsmack on June 28th at PNC Bank Art Center in Homedale. So yeah, that's pretty awesome. Since I heard Godsmack is a pretty popular and famous band, I'll be taking lucky caller number 30 for this one. So yeah, pretty exciting. Can't wait for these callers to come in. You can call to this number, 973-761-9768 or 973-761-WSU, and I'll be sure to take a request, and I'll also do that giveaway. So yeah, you call in right now to have a chance to win tickets to see Godsmack. Once again, I'm taking the lucky caller number 30. So yeah, anyway, up next we got a song request from Rick and Paramus. It's called Lay Me Down from In This Moment. Then after that we got some Ginger with the song Vortex. Those are both coming up next on WSU 89.5. We're seeing a bunch of callers right now, so yeah, I'm gonna get to it right now. Woohoo!

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The Marlboro Law Firm handles cases in New York and New Jersey and concentrates its practice on multiple plaintiff lawsuits, including class action cases. 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

Nights on WSAU ushered in the new wave of American heavy metal, the explosion of metalcore, and the slow end of the nu metal era. Here's one from the year 2000, our 15th year.

Siberian Kiss from Glassjaw, and before that we had the song Black Hole from We Came as Romans, and before that we had some Life of Agony with the song I Regret. Just made sure I get all those songs so that anybody who's interested in them could, like, yeah, know all the song names and stuff. But anyway, it is now my time to leave. I'm heading out. DJ Lobster is kicking the bucket for this week, but don't worry, I'll resurrect back for next week, so you'll hear from me again, don't worry. So I'm gonna be here from Fridays from 1 to 4, so yeah, stay tuned in if you liked my shift and want to listen to more of my ramblings. Anyway, to close off today, we got a couple of song requests. So this first one is called Special from Scal, and the second one is called Diary of a Madman from Ozzy Osbourne. It goes out to Derek from North Bergen. And the last one, kind of went into the 4 p.m. hour, is called Permawar from Ministry. Those are all coming up next. Oh, by the way, I gotta announce the winner of the Godsmack giveaway. Congratulations to David from Maywood. So I hope

you enjoyed the show, David. And yeah, if you missed out on that giveaway, no worries, because we always do giveaways here at the station. But yeah, for now, it's DJ Lobster signing out. Bye-bye.

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The Marlboro Law Firm handles cases in New York and New Jersey and concentrates its practice on multiple plaintiff lawsuits, including class action cases. More information is available at 212-991-8960 or fightwagetheft.com. 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

0: 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That's my jam!
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0: If we wanted the right music that appealed to everybody and made everybody feel good and warm and fuzzy inside, we would not be here.

Programming on WSOU is supported by the Marlboro Law Firm, an employment law firm representing workers in wage theft lawsuits concerning unpaid overtime, minimum wage, prevailing wages, stolen tips, off-the-clock work, and other unpaid wage claims. The Marlboro Law Firm handles cases in New York and New Jersey and concentrates its practice on multiple plaintiff lawsuits, including class action cases. More information is available at 212-991-8960 or

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0: And now, they're back. 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

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The Marlboro Law Firm handles cases in New York and New Jersey and concentrates its practice on multiple plaintiff lawsuits, including class action cases. 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

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Ich hab euch etwas mitgebracht.

0: Some people just have the gym. Some people have fishing. Some people have golf. For me, that's my serenity, is being on the stage screaming my head off. For whatever reason, I don't know why.
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Programming on WSOU is supported by the Marlboro Law Firm, an employment law firm representing workers in wage theft lawsuits concerning unpaid overtime, minimum wage, prevailing wages, stolen tips, off-the-clock work, and other unpaid wage claims. The Marlboro Law Firm handles cases in New York and New Jersey and concentrates its practice on multiple plaintiff lawsuits, including class action cases. More information is available at 212-

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